Great way to kick off the show on a fine Friday with a little Quiet Riot. The weekend is here. It's Tim Jeffries. Great to be along as we keep it rolling with Triumph.

0: Ain't talking about love, because their love is rotten to the core. Van Halen with Tim Jefferies, keeping this Friday Night Rockin' with the ultimate one-night stand song in just a little bit. But first, our weird story of the day actually occurred earlier this week, where authorities in Washington, D.C. shut down traffic in a residential neighborhood for nearly 2 hours after a suspicious package was discovered outside a fire station. The incident occurred about 7 o'clock Wednesday in Tenley Town. It's a historic neighborhood in Northwest Washington, D.C. The suspicious package was later determined to be a blue and white electronic sex portable pump device. Yes, it was a sex toy that shut down traffic in Washington, D.C. Funny that they didn't really share any photos.
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0: EO Speedwagon and keep pushing. It's Jim Jeffers, and I'm going to keep rocking, if that's okay with you. Got some Tom Petty and some Foo Fighters on the way. Stick around.
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0: Hey, the Foo Fighters just released a surprise EP, six tracks. It's called The Foo Fighters Are Playing Where? Actually, it was released last Friday. Includes a live version of that song right there, My Heroes. The crazy thing about this EP is that it's marked as pay for what you want, with all proceeds going to local charities.
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8: Fox News, I'm Angelo Bavaro. President Trump speaking on Long Island, New York today, praising new FBI crime stats.
9: According to the latest data, crime has continued to plummet under our leadership in 2026, with robberies down another 20% and murders down another 23%.
8: That visit aimed at boosting Nassau County Executive Bruce Blakeman, who's running for governor against incumbent Democratic Governor Kathy Hochul. Luigi Mangione pleading guilty to federal stalking charges in the killing of UnitedHealthcare CEO Brian Thompson.
10: Luigi Mangione admitted in court to using a ruse to find out where UnitedHealthcare CEO Brian Thompson would be, and says he went to Manhattan with the intention to shoot him.
8: Fox's Tanya J. Powers. Prosecutors are seeking life in prison. Mangione's attorney says they are looking to dismiss the state murder charge he still faces. America is listening to Fox News.
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11: Your VermilionCountyFirst.com with a forecast. For this evening, calls for mostly cloudy skies. Going to have a chance of rain and thunderstorms throughout the overnight with a low temperature down to about 71 degrees. Tomorrow, calls for partly sunny skies, chance of rain and thunderstorms with a high near 88, heat index values as high as 100 degrees. And finally, Saturday evening, partly cloudy with a low down 73.
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0: Another four here on a Friday night. We're going to keep it rocking with Rush in just a bit. It's Tim Jeffries. Entertainment news. 3 years ago, the completed movie Coyote vs. Acme was canceled when the head of Warner Brothers said it wasn't worth the studio to release it. He said it was better if they take a tax write-off on the $70 million production. Just put it in mothballs or wherever they put movies they don't release. Well, after an outcry, Warner Brothers decided to put Coyote vs. Acme up for sale, and Ketchup Entertainment was able to purchase it, an independent film distributor. And it's going to be released, finally, 3 years later, in the theaters, August 28th. Coyote vs. Acme. I hope it's a big hit.
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0: It's one of the first songs I remember they dubbed in the audience sound effect. Yeah, a little ahead of their time, Elton John, Benny and the Jets, Tim Jeffries kicking off another long set. We got Nova and Nirvana. That's Aldo Nova and Nirvana. Stand by.
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0: Aldo Nova, which, by the way, is not his real name. His real name is Aldo Caprasucco. His family's from a small village outside Rome. They grew up in Montreal, Canada. Changed his name to Aldo Nova at age 15 when he was in a local band. We're going to kick off another long set. Some Aerosmith. Stand by for that next.
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10: News. I'm Carmen Roberts. A surprising announcement from President Trump. He says he may soon declare the Strait of Hormuz a U.S. territory.
11: We have the blockade. No ships get through unless we want them to.
12: The president maintains the U.S. has total control over the strait, though analysts and reports have suggested otherwise.
10: Fox's Rich Edson at the White House. Meantime, the president is downplaying concerns about conditions on the USS Abraham Lincoln after the aircraft carrier's nine-month deployment, many of them in the Middle East. It is on its way home now. And Tropical Storm Lala is predicted to become a hurricane tomorrow as it nears Hawaii.
13: We already have hurricane warnings south of us on the Big Island where the first impacts are expected. The mayor there says evacuations are a part of the conversation.
10: Fox Weather's Katie Byrne, America's listening to Fox News.
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15: Your Vermilion County First.com weather forecast for this evening calls for mostly cloudy skies. Going to have a chance of rain and thunderstorms throughout the overnight with a low temperature down to about 71 degrees. Tomorrow calls for partly sunny skies, chance of rain and thunderstorms with a high near 88, heat index values as high as 100 degrees. And finally, Saturday evening, partly cloudy with a low down to 73.
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Everybody Wants You, Billy Squire, and a band that's now on a backup drummer as Frank Beard has taken a leave of absence. ZZ Top, they're bad nationwide still.

0: Boston's got a party going on, and so do we, with more on the way with the Stones and Stone Temple Pilots. Love me a good animal story. This time it's from Canada, where the Oak Hammett Marsh Nature Preserve in Manitoba said on social media that their officials received multiple reports of a tortoise sighted on the property, which struck them as strange, as tortoises are not native to Canada. Turns out it was a 15-year-old African tortoise who escaped from her owner's Manitoba home 2 weeks prior. Now, the question is, did the tortoise walk the 12 miles to the preserve, or did a good Samaritan find the tortoise on the highway, pick her up, brought her to the preserve thinking they were doing good? Either way, the tortoise is safe and been returned to the owner. And you should also keep in mind that if you feel like a tortoise would make a good pet, keep in mind they can live for 80 to 150 years. So if you're planning for one as a pet, you better have a plan on what to do after you're gone, because it's likely that tortoise is going to outlive you.
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0: cars, and you're all I've got tonight. And really, when it comes down to it, that's all I need is you tonight. You and I together can have a good time. Music from the Police and Van Halen on the way.
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0: You know, Sammy Hagar was supposed to play that 4th of July concert in Washington, D.C. He had bumped because of the weather. Wasn't able to perform, but he had a whole big thing planned, a big rap for the song Right Now. Wasn't able to do it. Somewhere along the line, I think Sammy probably would have said what's right. I'm just guessing. Standing by, we got some Supertramp and some AC/DC to kick off another long set.
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5: News. I'm Deborah Valentine. President Trump speaking during a law and order event at the Nassau County Police Training and Intelligence Center on New York's Long Island, touting new FBI crime statistics.
6: Today I'm thrilled to announce that the FBI has just released a new uniform crime report showing that in 2025, we achieved the single largest reduction in violent crime in American history.
5: Trump's visit was also geared towards boosting Republican Nassau County Executive Bruce Blakeman's campaign for governor. Luigi Mangione pleaded guilty Friday to federal stalking charges in the killing of UnitedHealthcare CEO Brian Thompson.
7: After the hearing, Mangione's lawyers continued to defend him, even mentioning his supporters while making no mention of the Thompson family.
5: Prosecutors are seeking life in prison. Defense attorneys are looking to dismiss the state murder charge against their client. 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
8: Your VermilionCountyFirst.com weather forecast. For this evening, calls for mostly cloudy skies. Going to have a chance of rain and thunderstorms throughout the overnight with a low temperature down to about 71 degrees. Tomorrow calls for partly sunny skies, chance of rain and thunderstorms with a high near 88, heat index values as high as 100 degrees. And finally, Saturday evening, partly cloudy with a low down 73.
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AC/DC Thunderstruck as we keep it rolling with a song that was written by Mike Campbell for Tom Petty. Tom didn't like it. Don Henley did and became a huge hit for him. It's the Blues of Summer.

0: coming straight on for you from Hart. It's Tim Jeffries. Do you know about Daniel Blumstein? He's a UCLA ecology professor, biology guy. He's been running the Marmot Research Project in the Rocky Mountains for 25 years in Colorado. But he's had a funding freeze for his project. So what he's decided to do is to take it to the fans, OnlyFans. And it's a, it's a G-rated OnlyFans as they spot marmots. It's called Only Marms, and they've been raising money, and it's actually kind of taken off. And this week is Fat Marmot Week. So you can actually vote on your favorite fat marmot. Having some fun with all the proceeds to help benefit and actually pay for the interns at the Rocky Mountain Biological Laboratory in Colorado.
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0: It's the Hollies with lyrics nearly impossible to understand. So I'm here to help you out. She was a long, cool woman in a black dress. Just 5'9" and beautifully tall. As we go wild with some Skid Row on the way next.
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0: Floyd from The Wall, and a great way to get ready to take on out here. It's Tim Jeffries. It's been a lot of fun hanging out with you on this Friday night. We'll do it again tomorrow night. Promise to keep it rocking. Enjoy the rest of your weekend. Before we go, I got one more good one from Motley Crue to kick off another long hour of great classic rock. See you tomorrow night.
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6: I'm Deborah Valentine. Tropical storm Lala on approach to Hawaii, expected to reach Category 1 strength by the time it reaches the Big Island. Fox Weather's Mike Seidel has more from Wainuku, Hawaii.
7: Ahead of it, hurricane warnings have been hoisted. We look for the worst of the weather on Saturday with a potential landfall late Saturday afternoon on the southern tip of the Big Island.
6: 75-mile-per-hour wind gusts, 8 to 12 inches of rainfall are possible, up to 20 inches of rain possible in mountainous areas. The White House asking the Supreme Court to allow construction of its ballroom project to continue while it appeals a lower court's order to stop the work.
8: The president's solicitor general argues the injunction issued by the lower court is extraordinary and unlawful as it halts construction on an integrated military complex.
6: That's Fox's Jared Halpern reporting. 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
10: Your VermilionCountyFirst.com weather forecast. For this evening, calls for mostly cloudy skies. Going to have a chance of rain and thunderstorms throughout the overnight with a low temperature down to about 71 degrees. Tomorrow, calls for partly sunny skies, chance of rain and thunderstorms with a high near 88, heat index values as high as 100 degrees. And finally, Saturday evening, partly cloudy with a low down to 73.
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0: Yeah, Black Sabbath and Paranoid with Mud. No reason to get noided out to get paranoid. Come on, your weekend headspace is on. Just enjoy the weekend. Don't think about getting all paranoid, you know. Hey, Creedence is coming up. Author on Metallica. And Journey, they're next.
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0: Well, all you need to do is bring a nickel, then you get to tap your feet. Creedence with Mud. Now, if you catch John Fogerty in concert on the Legacy Tour, you need more than a nickel, but boy, that's quite a show. He's hanging out with the legendary Steve Winwood on tour. Pretty cool tour for sure. Hey, Soundgarden, they're coming up. They're on Queen and Whitesnake. 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

0: Yeah, another one bites the dust. Bye-bye, Queen with Mud. I love that tune. I love the expression. Well, another one bites the dust. And Queen in rock and roll form, that's a pretty good way to say it. The Cars are coming up. Author on Aerosmith and Soundgarden, they're on deck too.
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7: Valentine. Luigi Mangione pleads guilty in the fatal shooting of United Healthcare CEO. Fox's Brian Yenis has details from outside federal court in Lower Manhattan.
8: In an extraordinary moment, Luigi Mangione confessed in court to stalking, shooting, and murdering United Healthcare CEO Brian Thompson.
7: Mangione's defense lawyers are asking that state murder charges be dropped. The White House is asking the Supreme Court to allow construction of its ballroom project to continue while it appeals a lower court's order to stop the work.
9: Group of historic preservationists are suing to stop the project, arguing it needs congressional oversight. A split three-judge panel agreed, but put its ruling on hold for 2 weeks to allow for an appeal.
7: Fox's Jared Halpern reporting. Tropical storm Lala is expected to reach Hawaii Saturday as a Category 1 hurricane. 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
11: Your VermilionCountyFirst.com with a forecast. For this evening, calls for mostly cloudy skies. Going to have a chance of rain and thunderstorms throughout the overnight with a low temperature down to about 71 degrees. Tomorrow, calls for partly sunny skies, chance of rain and thunderstorms with a high near 88, heat index values as high as 100 degrees. And finally, Saturday evening, partly cloudy with a low down 73.
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0: the top, and here comes my girl. Watch her walk with mud. What a fantastic tune. Scorpions in that set. It's all going down at the zoo. Scorpions rocking another tour. 60 years of Scorpions greatness going all over, plus a Vegas residency. Happy anniversary to the legendary Scorpions, the top, AC/DC, and Neil Young. They're all coming up next.
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0: Yow, the top in the tube with Mud. We heard from AC/DC in that set. Boy, they're rocking that Power Up Tour. Part number two will finally be over September the 29th in Philadelphia. But who knows? Like all bands, they'll say, hey, we'll do a few more shows. We got to pay some bills. So you never know, you know. Hang tight. Hey, SRV is coming up. Out there on the Foo Fighters. And look out, the Police are next.
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0: Right on the Foos, the Foo Fighters learn to fly. With Mud, you gotta learn to fly or learn to fry. Come on, let's fry up some chicken cutlets right now. Don't burn the chicken cutlets. That's why you have to learn to fry, right? Hey, George Thorogood is coming up, author on the Red Hot Chili Peppers, and SRV is on deck, too.
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3: I'm Deborah Valentine. President Trump speaking at a law and order event at Nassau County Police Training and Intelligence Center on New York's Long Island Friday, touting new FBI crime statistics.
4: Today I'm thrilled to announce that the FBI has just released a new uniform crime report showing that in 2025, we achieved the single largest reduction in violent crime in American history.
3: Trump's visit also geared towards boosting Republican Nassau County Executive Bruce Blakeman's campaign for governor of New York. Luigi Mangione pleaded guilty Friday to federal stalking charges in the killing of United Healthcare CEO Brian Thompson.
5: After the hearing, Mangione's lawyers continued to defend him, even mentioning his supporters while making no mention of the Thompson family.
3: Fox's Brian Yenis, prosecutors are seeking life in prison. 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
7: Your VermilionCountyFirst.com weather forecast currently calls for a chance of rain and thunderstorms throughout the area with a low temperature hovering around 71 degrees. Later on this morning, looks like we're going to have a partly sunny day with a chance of rain and thunderstorms in the afternoon, high up around 88, heat index values as high as 100. And finally, on Saturday evening, partly cloudy skies with a low down to 73.
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0: Yay, Dirty White Boy Foreigner with Mud Red Hot Chili Peppers in that set, Breaking the Girl. Come on, your weekend headspace is on. And if you have nothing to watch on TV, I've been telling you about that rock doc all about the Red Hot Chili Peppers called The Rise of the Red Hot Chili Peppers. If you want to check out something very cool on the tube, check it out. You'll dig. Jimmy is coming up. Other on Poison and Styx. They're on deck, too.
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0: Jimmy with the Purple Haze with Mud, man. I love that tune. We heard from Poison in that set. Nothing but a good time. Good times are on right now on your weekend headspace. Boy, go enjoy that. Like 22 days away from right now. Labor Day weekend 2026. Go enjoy the upcoming new fall season and smell the pumpkin spice. Hey, Def Leppard, they're coming up. Both are on the Eagles, and Ozzy is on deck as well.
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0: You know it. You can check out anytime you want, but you can never leave the Hotel California. The Eagles with Mud. The Eagles proving once again you can check out anytime you want, but you can never leave the tour, as they've added a bunch of shows into 2027, rocking their tour. Way to go, Eagles. Hey, Van Halen, they're coming up. Up on Bon Jovi and Def Leppard, they're on deck too.
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1: I'm Deborah Valentine. The Trump administration is asking the Supreme Court to allow continued construction of the White House ballroom after a lower court halted the construction.
2: The president's solicitor general argues the injunction issued by the lower court is extraordinary and unlawful as it halts construction on an integrated military complex, including a secure ballroom space vitally required by national security.
1: Fox's Jared Halpern. Tropical storm Lala is on course to strengthen as a Category 1 hurricane as its core hits or passes very close to the Big Island of Hawaii later today.
3: Already have hurricane warnings south of us on the Big Island where the first impacts are expected. A direct hurricane hit in Hawaii is rare, happening just three times in the last 77 years.
1: Fox Weather's Katie Byrne reporting from Honolulu. 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
5: Your VermilionCountyFirst.com with a forecast. Currently calls for a chance of rain and thunderstorms throughout the area with a low temperature hovering around 71 degrees. Later on this morning, looks like we're going to have a partly sunny day with a chance of rain and thunderstorms in the afternoon. High up around 88, heat index values as high as 100. And finally on Saturday evening, partly cloudy skies with a low down to 73.
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0: You know what? You can go your own way. Fleetwood Mac with my Bon Jovi in that set. Living on a Prayer. Bon Jovi rocking their Forever Tour. Going all over. Huge, huge stadium shows. Doing all those tunes in concert. They changed the set list up each and every night. What a show. What a tour. Way to go, Bon Jovi. Dire Straits are coming up. Author on Aerosmith and Edgar Winter is on deck, too.
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0: Yeah, finger-picking good. Mark Knopfler and the Dire Straits and the Sultans of Swing with Mighty Edgar Winter in that set. And Frankenstein, everybody's favorite best-dressed monster with that sport coat. Well, Halloween will be here, and check it, 77 days. That's it. 77 days. Go plan what you're going to be for Halloween. Can't wait for all that candy, too. Hey, the Cars are coming up. I'll throw on U2 and Kiss. They're on deck as well.
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0: What a great one from U2's War, and New Year's Day with Mud. War is such a fantastic album. Well, another fantastic U2 LP is on the way at the end of the year, you know, coming from them. 100% that new album will rock all the way. Can't wait for that. Hey, Steve Miller's coming up, author on AC/DC, and the Cars are on deck as well.
1: If Ernest Hemingway was alive today, would he say this to you?
2: Shakespeare, Mark Twain, Edgar Allan Poe, all great writers. 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
6: I'm Deborah Valentine. President Trump speaking at a law and order event at Nassau County Police Training and Intelligence Center on New York's Long Island Friday, touting new FBI crime statistics.
7: Today I'm thrilled to announce that the FBI has just released a new uniform crime report showing that in 2025, we achieved the single largest reduction in violent crime in American history.
6: Trump's visit also geared towards boosting Republican Nassau County Executive Bruce Blakeman's campaign for governor of New York. Luigi Mangione pleaded guilty Friday to federal stalking charges in the killing of United Healthcare CEO Brian Thompson.
8: After the hearing, Mangione's lawyers continued to defend him, even mentioning his supporters while making no mention of the Thompson family.
6: Fox's Brian Yenis, prosecutors are seeking life in prison. 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
10: Your VermilionCountyFirst.com with a forecast. Currently calls for a chance of rain and thunderstorms throughout the area with a low temperature hovering around 71 degrees. Later on this morning, looks like we're going to have a partly sunny day with a chance of rain and thunderstorms in the afternoon, high up around 88. Heat index values as high as 100. And finally on Saturday evening, partly cloudy skies with a low down to 73.
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0: What a great one from Eddie Money with Mud. I think I'm in love. Not sure I'm in love. You better know you're in love. Doobie Bros in that set. Choo Choo, the long train running. They're rocking a tour with the legendary Santana. Two legendary bands. One amazing tour. That sounds like quite a tour for sure. Wow. Hey, Creedence, they're coming up. Off on Pearl Jam. And the Top, they're next.
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0: There's a bad moon arising. Credence with mud. Well, there's a good moon arising in like 2 weeks, August 28th. That full moon in the sky is a sturgeon moon, a big fish in the sky. So do what you do with the full moon in the sky that night. Hey, scorpions are coming up. Up on Foreigner and Night Ranger, they're on deck too.
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0: Yeah, double vision, Foreigner with Mudboy. They're rocking their 50th anniversary tour right now, hanging out with the legendary Lynyrd Skynyrd, two legendary bands, one great tour. It's the Double Trouble Double Vision Tour. Pretty cool tour, pretty cool name. Way to go, guys. Hey, Heart is coming up. Up there on GNR. And the Scorpions are on deck as well.
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3: I'm Deborah Valentine. President Trump speaking at a law and order event at Nassau County Police Training and Intelligence Center on New York's Long Island Friday, touting new FBI crime statistics.
4: Today I'm thrilled to announce that the FBI has just released a new uniform crime report showing that in 2025, we achieved the single largest reduction in violent crime in American history.
3: Trump's visit also geared towards boosting Republican Nassau County Executive Bruce Blakeman's campaign for governor of New York. Luigi Mangione pleaded guilty Friday to federal stalking charges in the killing of United Healthcare CEO Brian Thompson.
5: After the hearing, Mangione's lawyers continued to defend him, even mentioning his supporters while making no mention of the Thompson family.
3: Fox's Brian Yenis, prosecutors are seeking life in prison. 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
7: Your VermilionCountyFirst.com with a forecast. Currently calls for a chance of rain and thunderstorms throughout the area with a low temperature hovering around 71 degrees. Later on this morning, looks like we're going to have a partly sunny day with a chance of rain and thunderstorms in the afternoon, high up around 88. Heat index values as high as 100. And finally on Saturday evening, partly cloudy skies with a low down to 73.
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The National Weather Service in Lincoln has issued a flash flood warning for Vermilion County until 8 a.m. At 3:54 a.m., Doppler radar indicated thunderstorms producing heavy rain across the warned area. Up to 2 inches of rain have fallen. The expected rainfall rate is 1 to 3 inches in 1 hour. Flash flooding is ongoing or expected to begin shortly. Expected hazards include flash flooding caused by thunderstorms. Source, radar. The following impacts are expected: flash flooding of small creeks and streams, urban areas, highways, streets and underpasses, as well as other poor drainage and low-lying areas. Some locations that will experience flash flooding include Danville, Hoopston, Georgetown, Westville, Tilton, Catlin, Oakwood, Rossville, Ridge Farm, Potomac, Fairmount, Seidel, Rankin, Fithian, Allerton, Vermilion Regional Airport, Bismarck, Belgium, Indianola, and Henning. This includes the following state parks: Harry Bay Woodyard State Natural Area, Chippewa State Recreation Area, and Little Fork State Fish and Wildlife Area. This includes Interstate 74 between mile markers 198 and 220. The spot.

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0: Yeah, we got to roll with the changes. REO with my change is good. Well, so they say change on the way. The new fall season will be here pretty soon. All that pumpkin spice in the air. All that fun for the new fall season. Go enjoy the remainder of your summertime fun. Boston, they're coming up while they're on Van Halen and Grand Funk Railroad. They're on deck too.
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0: 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Led Zepp, they're coming up over on Def Lep, and Bad Company, they're next.
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0: Ooh, you're bringing on the heartbreak. Def Leppard with Mudbed Company in that set, your rock and roll fantasy. Well, tonight you can play out your rock and roll fantasy, do up some karaoke action, be a rock star on stage, and rock that tune with Karaoke Queen. They're coming up, author on Aerosmith, and Led Zepp, they're next.
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3: I'm Deborah Valentine. The Trump administration is asking the Supreme Court to allow continued construction of the White House ballroom after a lower court halted the construction.
4: The president's solicitor general argues the injunction issued by the lower court is extraordinary and unlawful as it halts construction on an integrated military complex, including a secure ballroom space vitally required by national security.
3: Fox's Jared Halpern. Tropical storm Lala is on course to strengthen as a Category 1 hurricane as its core hits or passes very close to the big island of Hawaii later today.
5: We already have hurricane warnings south of us on the big island where the first impacts are expected. A direct hurricane hit in Hawaii is rare, happening just three times in the last 77 years.
3: Fox Weather's Katie Byrne reporting from Honolulu. 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
7: Your VermilionCountyFirst.com weather forecast currently calls for a chance of rain and thunderstorms throughout the area with a low temperature hovering around 71 degrees. Later on this morning, looks like we're going to have a partly sunny day with a chance of rain and thunderstorms in the afternoon, high up around 88, heat index values as high as 100. And finally, on Saturday evening, partly cloudy skies with a low down to 73.
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The album from Aerosmith, 1989, Pump, contained that song. And some say it was a big comeback for Aerosmith. Like, I don't think they ever left, but you never know. Anyway, got a good one. Somebody is around that you can fall in love with. Just a matter of time. According to the Royalty of Rock and Roll,

0: so high.
1: Some say Roger Waters was honoring his mother in that song from the wall, when she would take care of him when he was a sick young man. Roger Waters said the song is about our moms. Either way, it sounds great. I got a good one coming up. It's a big rush. And what's a red barchetta? A red barchetta is not an Italian dish. It's an Italian sports car from the late 40s, early 50s. And it was a sports car. The thing unique about it, it had no doors. So you just had to jump in with the top down. There you go. The song is coming up next from Moving Pictures.
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0: You can't help but think that maybe the Some Girls album by the Rolling Stones was based on a lot of past experiences the guys had in the band, and maybe current experiences in 1978 when the album came out. All right, we've got one from AC/DC you've got to love. You just got to love it. They're thanking the fans, and they're thanking us now with a great tour. Their next gig is in Atlanta, Thursday the 27th. It's on the way. Next.
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The National Weather Service in Lincoln has issued a flash flood warning for Champaign County in East Central Illinois, Central Vermilion County in East Central Illinois, until 9 a.m. Central Daylight Time. At 5:47 a.m. Central Daylight Time, the public reported thunderstorms producing heavy rain across the warned area. Between 2 and 4 inches of rain have fallen. The expected rainfall rate is 1 to 3 inches in 1 hour. Flash flooding is ongoing or expected to begin shortly. Expected hazards include life-threatening flash flooding, thunderstorms producing flash flooding. Source, broadcast media reported. The following impacts are expected: life-threatening flash flooding of creeks and streams, urban areas, highways, streets, and underpasses. Some locations that will experience flash flooding include Champaign, Urbana, Danville, Rantoul, Savoy, Mahomet, St. Joseph, Tilton, Catlin, Fisher, Oakwood, Rossville, Finesboro, Gifford, Ogden, Potomac, Rankin, Fithian, Bonneville, and Lake of the Woods. This includes the following state parks: Kickapoo State Recreation Area and Middle Fork State Fish and Wildlife Area. This includes the following highways: Interstate 72 between mile markers 174 and 182. Interstate 74 between mile markers 169 and 220. Interstate 57 between mile markers 232 and 257. Turn around, don't drown when encountering flooded roads. Most flood deaths occur in vehicles. Be especially cautious at night when it is harder to recognize the dangers of flooding. Be aware of your surroundings and do not drive on flooded roads. Repeating, a flash flood warning has been issued until 9 a.m. Central Daylight Time for the following county: Vermilion, Illinois,

0: Rock and roll lives on. Classics are with all the generations. And Bob Seger definitely knew it in 1978. Remember, in the early 70s and mid-70s, disco was pretty hot, and a lot of people were thinking it was going to overtake rock and roll, and it didn't, because it faded out in 1978, and Bob Seger knew it. We got one from Tom Petty. Anything that was on his mind or on the news, he would write a song about. And this one is about a college girl who thought she could fly out of a dorm window after taking some kind of chemical.
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5: Paul Stevens. Luigi Mangione pleading guilty to two federal charges in the killing of UnitedHealthcare CEO Brian Thompson.
6: The 28-year-old confessed to targeting and murdering Thompson. He read a prepared statement expressing no remorse, as Thompson's wife and family sat in the courtroom for the first time.
5: That's Fox's Chan Lee Painter. Mangione's federal sentencing date set for December the 18th. Tropical storm Lala set to reach Hawaii's Big Island today. Fox Weather's Mike Seidel.
7: The Hurricane Center is officially forecast it to become a minimal Category 1 hurricane by that time.
5: Winds of 75 miles an hour and up to 20 inches of rain forecast for some areas. A powerful magnitude 7.7 earthquake hitting off the coast of Indonesia early today, Saturday. At least 20 people killed in that quake. 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
9: Your VermilionCountyFirst.com weather forecast currently calls for a chance of rain and thunderstorms throughout the area with a low temperature hovering around 71 degrees. Later on this morning, looks like we're going to have a partly sunny day with a chance of rain and thunderstorms in the afternoon, high up around 88. Heat index values as high as 100. And finally on Saturday evening, partly cloudy skies with a low down to 73.
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In the early days of Nirvana, Kurt Cobain was backstage and there were some groupies that snuck in. And when he walked by them, he went, "Smells like Teen Spirit." And it became a song. Kurt Cobain inducted into the Rock and Roll Hall of Heaven, April 5th, 1994. Are you ready right now? Let's take a little journey. Solid Love song.

0: Glenn Frey inducted into the Rock and Roll Hall of Heaven January 18th, 2016. His spirit is alive as we play the Eagles. And there's a song when Glenn was riding down the L.A. freeway with a good friend in the mid-70s. He looked at his buddy, who was probably driving a Lamborghini or something, and said, "You going a little fast?" And the guy looked at Glenn and said, "Hey, man, it's life in the fast lane." He remembered that, and the next day at rehearsal, he heard Joe Walsh warming up with what was the intro and the guitar riff for that song. It's amazing how rock and roll songs are born. As a matter of fact, we got one coming up from David Bowie where John Lennon, former Beatle, is singing back up and playing rhythm guitar.
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0: George Thorogood, as a young boy growing up in Delaware, listened to Chuck Berry, Bo Diddley, the late 50s, early 60s rockers, and he proved his honor for them with songs like that, beginning in the late 70s and all through the 80s and still today. Really a great guy. George Thorogood and the Delaware Destroyers. Bachman Turner Overdrive on the way. They let you know what they were taking care of when they came out with their first album. 1974.
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0: Ozzy inducted into the Rock and Roll Hall of Heaven last July 22nd, keeping his spirit alive. That is one thing, apparently, that he missed on that song. It's Mr. Crowley, Aleister Crowley, a practitioner of black magic from the late 40s and early 50s, and he studied and did a song about him. It's not Crowley, it's Crowley. That's okay, Ozzy. You get a break, man. You gave us a lot of great songs, a lot of great breaks. Blue Oyster Cult on the way. Speaking of a break, Buck Dharma of the band, guitarist, founding member, actually passed away and came back and told us what it was like on the other side in the next song.
1: Pump up the volume.
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8: Fox News, I'm Angelo Bavaro. An Israeli airstrike on southern Lebanon killed 7 people early this morning. Among those dead, 3 kids and 2 women. The IDF says strikes targeted Hezbollah infrastructure in response to attacks on troops. President Trump highlighting dropping crime numbers during a trip to Long Island Friday.
9: According to the FBI's 2025 Uniform Crime Report, violent crime was down 9.3% from the previous year. Murder and non-negligent manslaughter was down 18.1%.
8: Fox's Anita Vogel. Impacts are expected today on Hawaii from Tropical Storm Lala.
10: 75-mile-an-hour wind gust will knock out power. Rainfall totals down in Hilo, 8 to 12 inches.
8: Fox Weather's Mike Seidel. That system expected to become a Category 1 hurricane. 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
12: Your VermilionCountyFirst.com weather forecast for this morning calls for partly sunny skies, chance of rain and thunderstorms in the afternoon with a high up around 88 degrees. Heat index value should be as high as 100. Later on this evening, partly cloudy with a low down to 73 in the overnight. And finally on Sunday, partly sunny, chance of rain and thunderstorms with a high near 90.
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14: Well, good Saturday morning to you folks, and thanks a lot for joining us here on your Ag Check radio station, Ag Network. I'm Gail Cunningham, your farm director, and I'm still at the Illinois State Fair, and I have with me on this Ag in Action program provided by Strategic Farm Marketing, not only one of the larger independent crop insurance agencies in the area, but also a full grain marketing and brokerage service. Cody Dess with me this morning. Cody, once again, good morning to you, sir.
15: Morning, Gail. How you doing this morning?
14: You know, I'm doing just pretty well. Boy, I tell you what. Yesterday was it was a tumble day. There was an awful lot of heavy storms. And I guess in some places, though, we've even heard this morning, the yesterday rainfall anywhere from a couple of inches all the way up to, I've heard some say 13 inches. Have you heard the same?
15: Yeah, I mean, the rainfall is definitely excessive. I mean, I think, Gail, you know, we talked a little bit about this yesterday. That's just too much in some of these areas that receive those excessive flooding and big downpours. But, you know, that probably is going to be seen as generally favorable on the bean side. Not that much moisture, but, you know, you got to look at the areas that, you know, maybe caught an inch to 2 inches. That's going to be pretty favorable for pod fill going into August on the bean side.
14: Well, normally we would say that we are in a weather market, and especially from the bean side, we can put a little bit more yield on the top end of normal years. But, boy, I tell you what, there's been an awful lot of damage nationwide, and specifically in the eastern Corn Belt, of weather. We've had a lot of down corn that will not come back up. I mean, it's pretty well done. And also flooding. When you get that much rain this time of the year, the plant does not have any time to recover, plus can't get oxygen to finish the crop out.
15: Yeah, and I'm not going to use the term because I don't want anybody to quote me, but derecho got brought up yesterday. I don't know that we can necessarily call this a derecho event, but it's, you know, the cells that went through Tuesday, albeit pretty small, packed a heck of a punch. Another one that rolled through the Bloomington area and then directly into our listening area yesterday. It was very impactful. You know, some of those straight line winds were getting up to 70 to 80 miles an hour, and I had actually heard some winds a little further north of that in Indiana. You know, around 80 to 90 mile an hour straight line wind. So, you know, at this stage, the corn plant's going to be broke off if it was a direct hit there. You know, for those of our listeners that, you know, carry wind insurance, this is why we buy it, right? It's a good reminder. Get that claim turned in and get an adjuster to get out there and look at it so they can make sure and get their proper adjustments in place on the wind side.
14: Well, I guess one of the things I guess I wanted to ask you this morning was is that from the USDA and the WASDE report came out, they pegged the U.S. Soybean crop at 52.7 and the corn about 180.7. Do you think with the present weather report, happenings, that we're going to be able to even to get close to that?
15: Yeah, I mean, I certainly think it's plausible, Gail. I mean, history would tell you that on the corn side, this is the highest print that we'll see for the year. You know, the USDA doesn't necessarily have a strong track record of increasing yields between now and the January number. So I don't see much threat to the corn number moving higher, probably moving lower. You know, some of our internal numbers that we are kind of basing our opinion off of, probably closer to a 179 national average. You know, the beans maybe, because all this damage that we've had, albeit some of the excessive flooding areas, is going to probably benefit beans with these rains that we've had. So maybe you could get back to a 53, 53.5, but I think that a lot of that would get gobbled up on the demand side, Gail. So I guess to answer your question, maybe we've got a shot to get a higher yield number on beans, but the corn, I think it's definitely going to be a struggle, especially with some of the drought that we've seen in the western part of the Corn Belt. Now we layer, you know, some of these storms on here in the east, and I just think you've got a tough path to get to a higher yield number at this point.
14: Some traders talking today about yesterday's market being a little bit over-triggered, and they're kind of settled, balancing out before the end of the week. However, I guess one of the things that we failed to mention or really kind of talk about is I just wonder how close the USDA numbers are going to be to the Pro Farmer Crop Tour that comes out next week. That's going to be interesting to see the differences.
15: Yeah, I think that will be too, Gail. I mean, once you get the Pro Farmer Crop Tour out there and you get some boots on the ground and actually get to see, you know, do we have some significant tip back in some of these areas? Did we have pollination problems? And, you know, I think they call it, what, the great trespass, right?
14: Right.
15: I've heard that term used before, but the market pays attention to it, right? And it's a good way to tell the story of what we're actually seeing in the fields. And especially as this, you know, we'll get a good grasp of how widespread some of these storms here were, you know, as of this week. So I think that the Pro Farmer Tour will definitely tell us something.
14: Cody Dust with me this morning, and we're looking at the markets from the whole week. We're going to be back with Cody in just a minute.
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14: Cody Dust with us this morning, and we're appreciating him. He's my go-to person throughout the week. And, well, Cody, I guess, once again, thanks a lot for joining us on this Saturday morning. There's been an awful lot of things that's popped up, geopolitical pressure-wise and also just demand side. What you say today?
15: Well, so a couple things that I do think that are going to have a long-term impact here, Gail. You know, there's no such thing as long-term in commodities, but I'll use this last week, for example, on the bean side. You know, Wednesday we had 8.9 million bushels of soybean sales to China, and then we got hit with another 5 million on Friday. China's really starting to make a dent in that 25 million metric ton commitment. And what's kind of interesting to note, Gail, the balance sheet data from the most recent WASDE does not necessarily indicate China buying the full 25 million metric tons. So if that does become realized, that soybean balance sheet's going to tighten up quite a bit because that excess demand or that extra demand on the bean side isn't necessarily being accounted for today. And you also took crush higher on the USDA report. So you take that on the bean side, we have, in my opinion, elevated risk with the Black Sea region. You've had numerous headlines this week of Ukraine striking Russian grain export facilities and vice versa with Russia striking Ukrainian facilities. I personally am of the opinion that you're not just going to flip a switch and all of a sudden logistics and everything's going to go back to business as usual. There's definitely going to be some longer term impacts there and shipping disruptions. So, you know, you're starting to tighten that global balance sheet, Gail, with some of these, you know, the demand on the Chinese demand. You've got the drought in Europe, which probably is a drop in the bucket in the grand scheme of things, but also the shipping issues out of the Black Sea region. Don't forget that Ukraine's our fourth largest exporter, you know, to Argentina, Brazil, and ultimately the U.S. So that is, you know, that's not nothing. I do think some of that risk is being priced in, but I don't know that the full extent of it is. So I think prices at this level, Gail, probably do continue to remain supportive. You know, that may not necessarily carry all the way to October 1st, but I do think that, you know, with a lot of these geopolitical headlines that we've got and how strong the demand side of the coin is on top of what is a friendly USDA report for the corn, you probably have a little decent floor underneath us for now.
14: Wonder, just really briefly, we got about a minute left. Where do you feel like that farmers should be placing? Should, you know, with the uncertainty of the crop, at least at this point, and I think farmers feel like that they got some has got a mediocre crop at best. What do you feel like that is it? Should they be watching the cash side, or should they be starting to place in some orders even at these levels?
15: Well, I think the first place you got to start is, you know, where's your crop insurance coming in at? Do I have
14: right.
15: a, you know, am I steering down claim territory or not? Especially with some of these storms, you know, that could have a that could dictate what we do on term in the on the sales side. But I think you know, on the bean side, it's very feasible yep. to see no futures get back up to around 1220. And corn, you know, we closed at 483 yesterday.
14: Yep.
15: I don't think it's far-fetched to see a 490, 495 before the combine rolls.
14: Yep, absolutely. Cody Dust with us on Ag in Action on this Saturday morning. Thanks a lot for joining us, Cody. You have a great rest of your weekend, sir.
15: Hey, you too, buddy. I'll talk to you on Monday.
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0: That really happened. I'm telling you. My best buddy ended up dating my ex-girlfriend. They ended up getting married, and because I introduced him to her, they named their first child after me. There's a little shark running around. Hey, it is Shark here, and Led Zeppelin on the way from their fifth album, 1973, Houses of the Holy.
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0: Warren Zevon left us with some spectacular music, and that's from the Excitable Boy album. He was inducted into the Rock and Roll Hall of Heaven September 7, 2003. Now, the Excitable Boy album was produced by Jackson Browne. Warren wanted Jackson to produce it. Jackson said one condition, you have to sober up. So Zevon got sober, and we got a great album out of it, and wonderful songs just like that. Are you ready? A beautiful love song, believe it or not, from the heavy sound of Aerosmith. On the way.
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0: Phil Collins took a break from Genesis and did a solo album. In the early 80s, he found out his wife wanted a divorce, and he tried to convince her to stay, in part by doing lyrics on his solo albums. Maybe he accepted it and shared that with us in the song. Pearl Jam all the way, the song bringing attention to dyslexia.
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8: Stevens, Luigi Mangione pleading guilty Friday in a New York City court to killing UnitedHealthcare CEO Brian Thompson in 2024.
9: Quote, today's guilty plea marks an important step towards justice for Brian and for our family. While nothing will ease the pain of losing him, we are grateful that the federal justice system has held the person responsible for this heinous act accountable.
8: Fox's Chandler Painter with a part of a statement from the family. The Trump White House asking the Supreme Court to allow continued construction of the White House ballroom after a lower court halted that project.
10: The president's solicitor general argues the injunction issued by the lower court is extraordinary and unlawful, as it halts construction on an integrated military complex, including a secure ballroom space vitally required by national security.
8: Fox's Jared Halpern. 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
12: Your VermilionCountyFirst.com weather forecast for this morning calls for partly sunny skies, chance of rain and thunderstorms in the afternoon with a high up around 88 degrees. Heat index value should be as high as 100. Later on this evening, partly cloudy with a low down to 73 in the overnight. And finally on Sunday, partly sunny, chance of rain and thunderstorms with a high near 90.
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More and more folks are letting me know how great AC/DC is in concert on their latest tour. Their next gig is in Atlanta on the 27th of this month. We got one from Bad Company, and I hope you feel the way they're singing. It's a great idea and a great message. As a matter of fact, turn it up really loud so he or she can hear the message.

0: Well, we got a good Tom Petty coming up. Some lunatic tried to burn down his house in the 80s. And he got a message out to the jerk. He had to move his recording studio over to Mike Campbell's house, the guitarist in the Heartbreakers. But he gave a message to this guy and a song. We'll start everything off with Bob Seger from one of his earlier albums. Next, the title track from Ramblin' Gamblin' Man.
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0: There's nothing like a big kiss for Detroit. The New York boys wanted to salute the rock and roll Motown city. There we go. Hey, you know, the Kinks started out around the British invasion. Same time as Rolling Stones and the Beatles, around 1964. Ray and Dave Davies, two brothers from England, started the band, and they had some great success. Then, in the early 80s, they came back with a song that contained bits and pieces of their 60s stuff as well. And that song is up next.
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0: Time of Your Life in parentheses, Good Riddance, is a little sarcasm from Green Day, maybe. Well, ZZ Top drummer Frank Beard has come down with some health issues, which means they had to cancel a performance August 5th at Hollywood Bowl. Mike Monahan is taking his place on the drum kit until he recuperates. No more words on what's going on with Frank, but hey, send out our best to him. Get well soon, Frank. Matter of fact, the song he wrote is coming up next, because in the 70s, Frank Beard left his expensive Ray-Ban sunglasses at an after-concert party. The next day, they had to stop at a truck stop and buy a cheap pair, and the song tells the story next.
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8: I'm Angelo Bavaro. Impacts expected today on Hawaii from Tropical Storm Lala, expected to become a hurricane.
9: With a potential landfall late Saturday afternoon on the southern tip of the Big Island. 75-mile-an-hour wind gust will knock out power. Rainfall totals down in Hilo, 8 to 12 inches.
8: That is Fox's Mike Seidel. Luigi Mangione pleaded guilty to federal stalking charges Friday and admitted to killing UnitedHealthcare CEO Brian Thompson.
10: Mangione telling a federal judge this, quote, "Before traveling to New York, I used a 3D printer to make part of a gun. On the morning of December 4th, 2024, I shot Mr. Thompson in Manhattan and he died. I knew what I was doing was illegal."
8: Fox's Chanley Painter. A lockdown at Virginia State University has been lifted after a shooting this morning. Five people were taken to hospitals, one in critical condition. 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
12: Your VermilionCountyFirst.com weather forecast for this morning calls for partly sunny skies, chance of rain and thunderstorms in the afternoon with a high up around 88 degrees. Heat index value should be as high as 100. Later on this evening, partly cloudy with a low down to 73 in the overnight. And finally on Sunday, partly sunny, chance of rain and thunderstorms with a high near 90.
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be late Chris Cornell with his Soundgarden Rock and Roll Hall of Fame bandmates. Yeah, they went in last November. Lester, just sailing away through this superset on a Saturday morning. Good morning. Thank you so much for listening. It's going to be a great morning. Trust me, when we rock out with 6 hours.

0: Nice way to wrap up that superset, huh? Steve Miller Band, Rolling Stones. Coming up in just mere moments, you and I are going to rock with Leonard Skinner. The Red Rockers going to drop by. Yeah, that Sammy guy. It's a Saturday. Got to do some rocking. Yeah, Boston as well. And just kind of biding our time for the next 2 weeks of Saturdays till college football. The real stuff comes back. Yeah, no more, you know, exhibition NFL stuff we got to watch for the next few weeks. Okay, we'll give you that. But college football, 2 weeks from today, the Ireland Bowl. This year, the ACC is the conference that gets featured. And, of course, the ACC is going to send somebody. They got to send their number one media attractor, Bill Belichick in North Carolina versus TCU, Ireland Bowl, 2 weeks from today. There's other big games. North Carolina State, Virginia. Last year, the last few years on the opening zero, or week zero, they call it, there haven't been that many good games. But North Carolina State, Virginia, 2 weeks from today, along with that Ireland Bowl. Plus other big-name programs playing the, big-name versus little-game, little-name game. USC, Florida State, Stanford should all win. They're playing weaker opponents, but who knows? I mean, Stanford's going out to Hawaii. They got to play Hawaii, which is a high-flying team. Yeah, if you're itching for football, you're only 2 weeks away.
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0: that's a pretty good advice for life from Grandma Van Zant and Grandma Collins. Yeah, their grandkids, Al and Ronnie, wrote that song about the advice they were given by their grandmas to just be a simple, kind human being and do the right thing. Great song. Listen to the lyrics real close if you want to learn the lesson. It's Lester. I'm Nick. By now, hopefully you've heard. I mean, this... I feel sorry for the people that work at Taylor Farms. They're getting abused, I'm sure. Another recall. Salsa and guacamole from a farm that they, of course, say they no longer source from. But 26 states, they're pulling anything that contains the jalapenos in them. Salsa, guac, the other things that you can buy. Little pre-made things. Yes, there's 26 states and like 11 products, I think. Maybe even more now. It was up to 16, maybe. But yeah, they're blaming a farm in Mexico for the issue, and they no longer source from them. But so it's okay now. But boy, they've had a pretty rough summer there at Taylor Farms.
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0: Ray Vaughn wrapping up this first part of the hour. Got Nirvana to kick off another super set that also has some Peter Frampton and Police just moments away. Thank you so much for joining us this Saturday morning.
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7: Stevens, Luigi Mangione pleading guilty Friday to killing UnitedHealthcare CEO Brian Thompson's. Thompson's family saying in part, quote,
8: "Today's guilty plea marks an important step towards justice for Brian and for our family. While nothing will ease the pain of losing him, we are grateful that the federal justice system has held the person responsible for this heinous act accountable."
7: Fox's Chanley Painter, the Trump White House asking the Supreme Court to allow continued construction of the White House ballroom after a lower court halted that project.
9: The president's solicitor general argues the injunction issued by the lower court is extraordinary and unlawful as it halts construction on an integrated military complex, including a secure ballroom space vitally required by national security.
7: Fox's Jared Halpern. 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
11: Your Vermilion County First.com weather forecast for this morning calls for partly sunny skies, chance of rain and thunderstorms in the afternoon with a high up around 88 degrees. Heat index value should be as high as 100. Later on this evening, partly cloudy with a low down to 73 in the overnight. And finally, on Sunday, partly sunny, chance of rain and thunderstorms with a high near 90.
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Aerosmith here on 94.9 K-Rock. Good morning, everyone. Jack Humphrey back in studio for another Saturday of classic rock action here on 94.9 K-Rock. You just heard Aerosmith and Bob O'Reilly from The Who opened up the hour. Coming up right now, though, I've got some Police. Keep it locked, 94.9.

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0: Jack Humphrey coming to you from the 94.9 K-Rock studio, powered by St. Joseph's Siding and Window this morning. And that was Peter Frampton with Baby, I Love Your Way. Coming up right after the break, I've got some Mississippi Queen, so don't turn that dial. Keep it locked to 94.9 K-Rock.
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0: Eddie Money was shaking here on 94.9 K-Rock this morning. Coming up right after the break, I've got some Queen on tap, so don't go anywhere. 94.9 K-Rock.
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0: The Prince of Darkness himself, Ozzy Osbourne, here on 94.9 K-Rock. Still some good tunes before the top of the hour. Right after the break, though, I've got some Kansas, so don't go anywhere. 94.9 K-Rock.
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10: I'm Angelo Bavaro. Iranian officials are pushing back on comments made by President Trump that the U.S. could make the Strait of Hormuz its territory.
11: Iran's deputy foreign minister, the latest to weigh in via X, saying, quote, the Strait of Hormuz cannot be seized by tweet, nor by aircraft carrier, nor by issuing an order.
10: Fox's Jonathan Hunt. President Trump highlighting dropping crime numbers during a trip to Long Island Friday.
12: According to the FBI's 2025 Uniform Crime Report, violent crime was down 9.3% from the previous year. Murder and non-negligent manslaughter was down 18.1%.
10: Fox's Anita Vogel. The National Hurricane Center expects Tropical Storm Lala to strengthen into a hurricane as it approaches Hawaii today ahead of a potentially rare landfall. 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
0: Your VermilionCountyFirst.com weather forecast for this morning calls for partly sunny skies, chance of rain and thunderstorms in the afternoon with a high up around 88 degrees. Heat index value should be as high as 100. Later on this evening, partly cloudy with a low down to 73 in the overnight. And finally on Sunday, partly sunny, chance of rain and thunderstorms with a high near 90.
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And just before that, Bad Company to start the 11 o'clock hour. I'm Jack Humphrey, rocking with you till 2 today. Coming up right now, I've got Judas Priest with Living After Midnight. 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

0: Alice Cooper with 18 here on 94.9 K-Rock this morning. 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
8: Fox News, I'm Paul Stevens. President Trump suggesting in a Friday speech on Long Island that he could take the unprecedented step of declaring the Strait of Hormuz as a U.S. territory. However,
9: Iran's deputy foreign minister, the latest to weigh in via X, saying, quote, the Strait of Hormuz cannot be seized by tweet, nor by aircraft carrier, nor by issuing an order.
8: Fox's Jonathan Hunt. Luigi Mangione pleading guilty to federal stalking charges Friday in connection with the 2024 shooting death of UnitedHealthcare CEO Brian Thompson.
10: He read a prepared statement expressing no remorse, as Thompson's wife and family sat in the courtroom for the first time. Mangione telling a federal judge his motive was anger over his own severe back pain and his belief that the health insurance system worked against patients.
8: And that's Fox's Chan Lee Painter. 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
11: Your VermilionCountyFirst.com weather forecast for this morning calls for partly sunny skies, chance of rain and thunderstorms in the afternoon with a high up around 88 degrees. Heat index value should be as high as 100. Later on this evening, partly cloudy with a low down to 73 in the overnight. Finally, on Sunday, partly sunny, chance of rain and thunderstorms with a high near 90.
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Tesla there with Little Susie and Jimi Hendrix just before that, opening the 12 o'clock hour with All Along the Watchtower here on 94.9 K-Rock. Coming right up, I've got some AC/DC, so don't go anywhere. 94.9 K-Rock.

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0: Metallica on 94.9 K-Rock with their cover of Turn the Page. 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
11: Financial Lo Bavaro, what's expected to strengthen into Hurricane Lala is closing in on Hawaii.
12: Winds are picking up. Today is really the day that conditions will start deteriorating across Hawaii. Up first for impacts is the Big Island, which is south of us. They are under a hurricane warning there.
11: Fox's Katie Byrne. House Speaker Mike Johnson says Republicans are using the budget reconciliation process to help advance key parts of the Save America Act.
13: We added election integrity to Save America Act with some funding for troops and farmers. I don't think anybody who has common sense can vote against that, and we're awaiting the Senate's action so we can move it and get it to the president's desk.
11: That act has remained stalled in the Senate. Iran's chief justice says that country is the, quote, owner and ruler of the Strait of Hormuz after President Trump said the U.S. could make that waterway its territory. 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
0: Your Vermilion County First.com weather forecast for this afternoon calls for showers and thunderstorms, mainly before 4 p.m. Otherwise, a high near 84 degrees and some south winds expected. Later on tonight, we can expect more chances for showers and thunderstorms lasting throughout the overnight hours. Otherwise, mostly cloudy skies and an overnight low down to 73. And finally, for Sunday, more chances for showers and thunderstorms in the evening, partly sunny skies and a high near 85.
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John Mellencamp with Hurt So Good here on 94.9 K-Rock. And just before that, Foreigner with Jukebox Hero to start the 1 o'clock hour off right. Jack Humphrey in the 94.9 K-Rock studio, powered by Seichos' Siding and Window, for just a little while longer. 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

0: 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Kickoff starts at 7 p.m., so make sure to tune in to check that out. And then we'll have another game right here on 94.9 K-Rock the following evening at 7 p.m. Coming up right after the break, I've got Autograph here on 94.9 K-Rock, so keep it locked.
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0: Smoking by Boston here on 94.9 K-Rock to wrap up my Saturday shift here from the 94.9 K-Rock studio. I've been Jack Humphrey. I've had a good time. I'll be back next Saturday from 10 to 2 p.m. to do it all over again. Coming up after the break, I've got some Motley Crue. Don't go anywhere. Keep it locked at 94.9 K-Rock. 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
11: I'm Carmen Roberts. President Trump ramps up economic pressure on Iran, but Tehran is betting high oil and gas prices will force him to back down.
12: Pretty soon I'll be declaring the Hormuz Strait a territory of the United States.
13: Perhaps he's talking figuratively, meaning that the U.S. would keep that blockade to keep controlling the strait, at least in the president's view. Iran obviously has a very different view.
11: Fox's Jonathan Hutt in Tel Aviv. The national average for gas in the U.S. is $4.07 a gallon. That is the highest ever for this day. And Virginia State University has lifted the campus lockdown after a mass shooting, but says it is maintaining a strong police presence there. Early this morning, five people were shot and injured one critically. Police are searching for multiple suspects. 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
15: Your VermilionCountyFirst.com weather forecast for this afternoon calls for showers and thunderstorms mainly before 4 p.m. Otherwise, a high near 84 degrees and some south winds expected. Later on tonight, we can expect more chances for showers and thunderstorms lasting throughout the overnight hours. Otherwise, mostly cloudy skies and an overnight low down to 73. And finally, for Sunday, more chances for showers and thunderstorms in the evening, partly sunny skies and a high near 85.
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0: Angus and Malcolm Young proving that big things come in small packages. TNT. 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One of my favorite Jefferson Starship tunes. 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
7: Fox News, I'm Daria Aldinger, batting down the hatches, Hawaii. A hurricane warning is now in effect for the islands as they prepare for Lala. This is a big lumbering system which could bring strong wind and heavy rain to the islands, and Big Island could take the brunt of this storm. There is a runoff in South Carolina's Republican nomination for U.S. Senate. Congressman Ralph Norman tells Fox News he is the right person for the job.
8: My agenda is very simple. Save Act, Save Act, Save Act. And if it means nuking the filibuster, I will do that. If it means putting the walk, having the walking filibuster, I will do that.
7: Norman faces Darlene Graham. She's the sister of the late Senator Lindsey Graham and was nominated by the governor to serve the rest of his term. The election is August 25th. The candidates will debate this coming Tuesday. 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
10: Your Vermilion County First.com weather forecast for this afternoon calls for showers and thunderstorms mainly before 4 p.m. Otherwise, a high near 84 degrees and some south winds expected. Later on tonight, we can expect more chances for showers and thunderstorms lasting throughout the overnight hours. Otherwise, mostly cloudy skies and an overnight low down to 73. And finally, for Sunday, more chances for showers and thunderstorms in the evening, partly sunny skies and a high near 85.
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little bit earlier. I was talking about Malcolm Young and Angus Young, big things come in small packages. Here's another example of that. Big voices come in small bodies.

0: Queenie with David Bowie. Can you imagine Gen Z living our lives in the 70s and the 80s? They couldn't take the pressure. I don't know if we even realized there was any pressure. You know, we just did what we had to do, and that's why we're Gen X. Bon Jovi coming up. We got Donnie Iris next.
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0: The Doors. Well, speaking of love, how about lack of? Bro Bible did a survey of the most hostile college football stadiums, and this is what they got. So number 10, Michigan, the Big House. 9, William Bryce Stadium, South Carolina. Autzen Stadium, Oregon. Memorial Stadium, Clemson. Doak Campbell Stadium, Florida State. Kyle Field, Texas A&M. Bryant-Denny Stadium in Alabama. Beaver Stadium, Penn State. The Horseshoe, Ohio State. And number 1, Death Valley, Tiger Stadium, LSU. Don't want to be around a bunch of drunk Cajuns. Let me just tell you. My brother lost one.
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0: Bad Company. Talking about that burning sky. The Midwest, portions of the South, they know all about that, especially this weekend into this week. Just crazy temperatures. And I was thinking back to the summer of 1980. We visited Texas, and I think the record for the most triple digits in, you know, in order, I think it was like between 40 and 60 days of over triple-digit temperatures, and they even recorded the highest temperature, 113. But anyway, the summer of 1980, my mother, for some reason, decided, hey, let's drive through a wildlife, you know, safari, that's what they called it. We didn't see one freaking animal. None. I don't think there were any cars other than us. We're just driving through dead grass, nothing out, because the animals had sense, and they were hiding. That was summer of 1980. How about we go back to the summer of 69 with Brian Adams? We'll do it next.
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0: Harmon Roberts, Lala becomes a hurricane with 75-mile-an-hour winds as it aims for the Big Island in Hawaii.
6: People spent most of yesterday getting ready. You could see long lines at gas stations and stores. Hawaii Governor Josh Green has declared a state of emergency here. There's at least 180 service members with the Hawaii National Guard standing by.
0: Fox Weather's Katie Byrne. Lala is about 90 miles south-southeast of South Point, Hawaii. Iran says it's not giving up control of the Strait of Hormuz, regardless of President Trump's declaration that he might declare it a U.S. territory.
7: We have the blockade. No ships get through it unless we want them to.
8: As of August 12th, CENTCOM says the U.S. has redirected 59 commercial vessels, disabled three, and boarded two ships to make sure they are complying with the blockade.
0: Fox's Madeline Rivera. 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
10: Your Vermilion County First.com weather forecast for this afternoon calls for showers and thunderstorms mainly before 4 p.m. Otherwise, a high near 84 degrees and some south winds expected. Later on tonight, we can expect more chances for showers and thunderstorms lasting throughout the overnight hours. Otherwise, mostly cloudy skies and an overnight low down to 73. And finally for Sunday, more chances for showers and thunderstorms in the evening, partly sunny skies and a high near 85.
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0: Off the Ultimate Sin, one of the coolest videos back in the 80s. It's Ozzy. Yeah, do Weasel Zappa in it. Remember that? Oh, I got Billy Idol on the way. We'll do Bush. How about ZZ Top?
1: Rumors spreading round and that takes its time. But the shack outside the game. And you know what I'm talking about. Just let me know if you wanna go to that home out on the range. They got a lot of nice girls.

0: Billy Idol. Yeah, he's saying money, money, but I always thought he meant money, money. You know what I mean? Like a slang money. And I came across this thing. It's on Reddit. It's crazy people on Reddit. What's the fastest you've ever seen somebody legitimately become rich? And this is kind of timely after I lost the freaking billion-dollar Powerball. Over 2,000 people responded. Here are some of the highlights, or lowlights, because it is Reddit. A guy I used to work with won the lottery on a Friday. He didn't show back up to work Monday. If I recall, he walked with close to $100 million after taxes. You've got to be kidding me. Man, he would be my best friend. Make sure of that. Worked in a tech startup selling security software to small, medium businesses. Because of the deals being signed, the sales team was given 10% commission. One day, a sales dude took a punt, became a $16 million deal. Wow. Let's see, a guy sold his patent for $82 million at 31 years of age. This is good. When I was 16, I met a kid the same age. He had surgery gone wrong where they made a mistake, but it really didn't hurt him in the long run. But he sued and got $500,000. This one's neat, too. A friend of a cousin does some music as a hobby. Some music of his was sampled for a Disney movie. He earned millions in royalties basically overnight. How cool is that? Gives us hope, doesn't it? Def Leppard coming up. We'll do The Who next.
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0: Left Diver Down, Van Halen. Speaking of pretty, do you think someone's voice or accent can make them attractive or not? Well, there was a survey done from Preply. They asked over 2,500 people from all over the country which regional accent they find most attractive. Hardest to understand, and slang from other regions, they don't know what they're saying. So, let's see. Respondents described as friendly, authentic, and like coming home. Southern. Yeah, Southern was number one. That accent won. And let's see. Boston, New England area accents came in second. Followed by Midwestern, then New York City, and then Texas. And this is, I guess, based on the region, right? State level, Louisiana wins for the most attractive accent. Texas in second. Then California, Georgia, and New York. And, well, this is funny because, again, my brother-in-law is Cajun. While many consider Louisiana accents attractive, it's also one of the hardest to understand. Because there's French and there's Cajun French, and they are two different things. Let's see, nearly half admit they've struggled to communicate because of regional slang they did not understand. But, so, yeah, Louisiana. Interesting.
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0: Twisted Sister. 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We've got Steve Miller Band on the way.
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7: Aldinger, Hawaii is under a hurricane warning as Lala nears the Big Island. Michael Brennan with the National Hurricane Center.
8: This rainfall will produce life-threatening flash flooding and mudslides. And then large and dangerous waves are going to continue to affect portions of the Hawaiian Islands all the way through the weekend.
7: Officials are urging residents statewide to stay off the roads. The Senate is expected to vote on the Save America Act when they return from recess. And House Speaker Mike Johnson says the sooner the better.
9: Even 72% of Democrats think you ought to have a valid ID to vote. 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And you have to ask yourself, why? The president, I think, is right. Some of them just, they want to have the pathway open for cheating.
7: Johnson speaking to Fox News Sunday. 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
11: Your Vermilion County First.com weather forecast for this afternoon calls for showers and thunderstorms mainly before 4 p.m. Otherwise, a high near 84 degrees and some south winds expected. Later on tonight, we can expect more chances for showers and thunderstorms lasting throughout the overnight hours. Otherwise, mostly cloudy skies and an overnight low down to 73. And finally, for Sunday, more chance for showers and thunderstorms in the evening. Partly sunny skies and a high near 85.
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0: requested the cars for you. A lot of controversy about these flock cameras these days. You know, okay, the company puts up these cameras, they scan license plates, and then police departments can, you know, get an account or whatever, get access to the photos that they get. But the problem is, some police officers have been abusing it, right? And so now the CEO of Flock is announcing new rules, such as requiring police to label every search with a case number and starting an automatic review for abnormal search activities. The default data retention period now dropping from 30 days to 7. And evidently, dozens of police officers have been accused of using the system for personal use, like stalking former girlfriends or partners or whatever. So, yeah, cities, word's getting out, so cities are dropping their accounts with Flock, and Flock is, as you can imagine, pretty ticked off. So the CEO is going to try to make it tougher to misuse the technology. Stay close, all right? 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We'll do Pink Floyd next.
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0: Mr. Clapton there with Cream, and I thought of him when I saw this name. I'm not sure how to pronounce it. So, and I haven't looked at the news recently to know what's going on with the hurricane. I guess I should have looked before I opened my microphone. But the hurricane heading towards Hawaii, if it goes over land, the Big Island, it'll be the first hurricane to do so, and I think it's like 150 years or something like that. The name is L.A.L.A. I don't know if it's La-La, Layla, La-La. I don't know. I call it Layla in honor of Mr. Clapton. But yeah, it's pretty crazy. I mean, 100 years, over 100 years since the island has seen a hurricane. And they're saying if it does go over, it could drop over 20 inches of rain. It's insanity. AC/DC on the way. We'll do Billy Squire next.
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0: Carmen Roberts, Hurricane Lala is spinning towards Hawaii about 65 miles from South Point. Fox Weather's hurricane specialist Brian Norcross says it's tough to predict this one.
9: It's really complicated because we have huge mountains on this island, and that's disrupting the flow of the air. It's exactly what we're going to get.
0: And this week's flooding in Indiana leaves at least five people dead, and rivers are still rising. Governor Mike Braun.
10: People are surprised, even though they didn't get the heavy rain, as it moves through places like Anderson and Indianapolis, there are going to be displacements. It's going to impact homes insured, underinsured, and not insured.
0: And police in Virginia are still searching for whoever shot and injured five people early this morning on Virginia State's campus. 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
12: Your VermilionCountyFirst.com weather forecast for this evening calls for showers and thunderstorm chances lasting into the overnight hours. Otherwise, mostly cloudy skies tonight and an overnight low down to 73. Looking towards Sunday, we'll have chances for showers and thunderstorms mainly after 5 p.m. Otherwise, partly sunny skies and a high up near 85 degrees throughout the day. While finally for Monday, mostly sunny skies and high near 82.
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Faith No More Epic into Triumphs, Lay It on the Freaking Line. Yes.

0: Eagles adding even more dates to their Sphere residency. I think they've done over 60 shows there. That's awesome. Well, I haven't been. Radio, are you crazy? Can't afford that. To blow the dog on the way, we got Black Sabbath next.
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0: and Rush. The boys are back in town, y'all. We're going to hear from them next.
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0: 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Don't go anywhere, okay? I've got See You Two around the corner and Foreigner. We'll do them next.
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0: It's now Hurricane Lala.
5: We're already seeing that really heavy rain from the windward portion of the Big Island. That's where we could see maximum rainfall totals as high as 25 inches. Also, see very heavy rainfall across eastern Maui, 8 to 12 inches there, and 4 to 6 inches of widespread totals across the remainder of the islands.
0: Michael Brennan, director of the National Hurricane Center, South Carolina Congressman Ralph Norman says he should be the state's next senator, not Darlene Graham.
6: We've got a country to save. Darlene is not my opponent. Socialism and communism is my opponent. And that's what I will fight for, and that's what we've got to stop. And the dangerous part is that America's at a tipping point. We've got to have true conservatives. She just doesn't have a record, and I do.
0: Voters will decide in a primary runoff election that is set for August 25th. 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
7: Your VermilionCountyFirst.com weather forecast for this evening calls for showers and thunderstorm chances lasting into the overnight hours. Otherwise, mostly cloudy skies tonight and an overnight low down to 73. Looking towards Sunday, we'll have chances for showers and thunderstorms mainly after 5 p.m. Otherwise, partly sunny skies and a high up near 85 degrees throughout the day. While finally for Monday, mostly sunny skies and high near 82.
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